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I've been all around town, bass starting drown as these sounds coming. I've been on a high low, free souls go only where the love is. But I've been having mood swings.

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It's a brand new me, I guess. Looking back, I could have been worse, but I could have been better too. It's true.

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I'm a baddest, the meanest and greatest. 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The shit that I'm talking, the image of damage. I'm blaming the band and I'm bending the band and I'm better and better in that fucking language. Stopping the shop, I'm a whole lot of packing.

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Y'all have a blast. 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
2: 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My baddest, the meanest and greatest, you'll be manifesting a play with the aliens, the better in the battle, the east and the venom, the...

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Not only a terrific dancer, somebody who's taught me that there are people willing to stand up for other people, no matter what it costs them.

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